words, am I frantic? 'Cause we've lost the spark. Is there panic when it starts turning dark? And when evening shadows creep

Do I worry when the Iceman calls? Do I worry if Niagara falls? Though you treat me just like dirt, you think I give a snap? Are my feelings really hurt when you're sitting in somebody else's lap? Am I curious when the gossip flies? 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

This is Boomlight, and we hope you'll maybe singing along to some of the songs we're spinning for you today. It's good for us, so they say. In fact, research suggests it can actually help improve your breathing, posture, and muscle tension, and can even be effective in pain relief. And of course, it's pretty enjoyable too.

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1: 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Music is the very best thing for whatever ails you. 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
1: A dry, sunny and very hot day across many parts of England and Wales. Cloudy across Scotland and Northern Ireland with showers, possibly heavy and thundery come the afternoon. A high today of 36 degrees Celsius.

There's a theory that there are similarities between music and colour. They certainly both have a powerful, memorable and emotional impact. Some people even see colour when they hear certain sounds. I'm not quite sure what rainbows that last piece may have conjured up. This is Boom Light.

0: 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Hope you enjoyed that one.
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There's one we're proud to play here on Boomlight. One man who knows a good tune when he hears it is Don Black. He wrote the words to some truly unforgettable songs. You can hear him with his famous Our Kind of Music programme here on Boomlight on Sunday afternoon from 3.

all of me? 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

This is Boom Light. We had an email from a couple who enjoyed listening to this station so much, they went out and bought two internet radios, one for the kitchen and another for the conservatory. Now they can hear their favourite music while making tea or reading the morning paper. I'm told it also makes those household chores a little easier too, listening to Boom Light, home of beautiful easy listening and all your 50s favourites.

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1: A dry, sunny and very hot day across many parts of England and Wales. Cloudy across Scotland and Northern Ireland with showers, possibly heavy and thundery come the afternoon. A high today of 36 degrees Celsius.

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And if you're a new listener, may I just take a moment to share with you the names of just some of the artists you can enjoy hearing a great deal here. The list certainly includes people like Louis Armstrong, Percy Faith, Herb Alpert, Tony Bennett, and Andy Williams.

0: Thank you for joining us at Boomlight, and please do tell your friends about us too. 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
1: A dry, sunny and very hot day across many parts of England and Wales. Cloudy across Scotland and Northern Ireland with showers, possibly heavy and thundery come the afternoon. A high today of 36 degrees Celsius.

When we say we're the home of beautiful, easy listening and all your 50s favourites, that's what we mean. This is Boom Light. Of course, if you're ever in the mood for more 60s and 70s and something just a touch livelier, then we have no objection if you'd like to switch over to our big sister station, Boom Radio. You can find that just as you found Boom Light. But Boom Radio is also available on DAB across much of the UK. So you can probably tune in on the move. Right, back to business now.

0: Hello, I'm Nick Bailey. Alongside a range of great tracks from the 1950s, we do play quite a few pieces of music which are indeed light music. It's a little difficult to define light music, but you certainly know it when you hear it. Those short, popular, memorable orchestral pieces, almost bridging the gap between classical and popular. Hope you enjoy the ones we choose. This is Boom Light.
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Andy has written from Dorset. Hello, Andy. You tell us that the music we play reminds you of your grandmother, who was always playing 50s records when you used to visit her during the summer holidays. 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
1: A dry, sunny and very hot day across many parts of England and Wales. Cloudy across Scotland and Northern Ireland with showers, possibly heavy and thundery come the afternoon. A high today of 36 degrees Celsius.

That's the sort of music we rather like to play here. Well, you know, it's the weekend when Jenny Hanley's on. Jenny will be with you in the early afternoon from Friday to Sunday with a perfect blend of good company and great songs. Do join her from midday here on Boomlight.

0: At Boomlight, we keep the music playing all the time, day and night. So even if you wake up in the middle of the night, we'll be with you with a little night music to keep you company.
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It's a very ancient saying, but a true and honest thought, that if you become a teacher, by your pupils you'll be taught. 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
1: A dry, sunny and very hot day across England and Wales with humid conditions for some too. Cloudy across Scotland and Northern Ireland with some showers as well, and highs today reaching at least 36 degrees Celsius.
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That's really music, isn't it? We do receive a few inquiries about the tracks we choose for you on Boomlight. 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

Hallagadoola, metrigaboola, bibbidi bobbidi boo. 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
1: A dry, sunny and very hot day across England and Wales with humid conditions for some too. Cloudy across Scotland and Northern Ireland with some showers as well, and highs today reaching at least 36 degrees Celsius.

We play some old songs on Boomlight and some not quite so old. What makes them special is the various ways the songs are performed by the amazing singers and orchestras we hear. That's what makes these talented performers so great. They can take a song and make it sound so personal and unique, like mature wine in new bottles. 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

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This just cannot be, for you're the only good thing that's happened

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3: 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The biggest stars, Bruno Mars, Alex Warren, Miles Smith and the Rolling Stones. Huge hits from Olivia Rodrigo, Ariana Grande, and Sienna Spiro. 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

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We've been with you now since August 2022, and thanks to you, we're still going strong, because you encourage friends and family to listen, and even suggested songs you think we should play. So thank you for being part of our growing family, and let's keep the music playing. 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

0: Hope you enjoyed that. More from our pile of records with music from the 1950s. The 50s to me mean The Goon Show, Cinerama, and toasting crumpets by an open fire. You're with Boom Light.
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1: A dry, sunny and very hot day across England and Wales with humid conditions for some too. Cloudy across Scotland and Northern Ireland with some showers as well, and highs today reaching at least 36 degrees Celsius.

somebody loves you. 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
2: 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Later this week, expect a refreshing iced coffee, made for picnics with picky bits and nowhere to be until 6. 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

David has dropped us a line from Eastbourne. He says that we play the sort of music that used to be played by David Jacobs and Don Black. I've now found just what I want to hear on Boom Light, he says. Many thanks, David.

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That's us. Thanks for joining us today, and we hope we're playing some of the songs you've listened to over the years, and some records you may have had in your own collection. Our collection, I must say, is pretty large here.

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2: Good morning, it's Mike Wire. The Countryside of Paul Carrack Volume 2 is out now, with his final pre-Europe tour date at the Courtyard Amp at Edgar Street, Hereford, on the 20th of August. An authentic 10-piece Northern Soul live band joined by original Wigan Casino artist Lorraine Silver at Cast in Doncaster on the 11th of September. Legendary hitmaker Dean Friedman will be at the Greystones, Sheffield, on the 22nd of August.
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1: A dry, sunny and very hot day across England and Wales with humid conditions for some too. Cloudy across Scotland and Northern Ireland with some showers as well, and highs today reaching at least 36 degrees Celsius.
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Harry Connick Jr. from the soundtrack of the film When Harry Met Sally, 1989, with Meg Ryan and Billy Crystal. And the soundtrack album from that film made, well, shall we say, our kind of music cool again, with lots of young people rediscovering the great song standards. Good morning, hope you're well. Welcome to the Boomlight Coffee Morning. Beautiful, easy listening, and all your 50s favourites. Derek Webster with the coffee and the music. Here's June Hutton.

Roy Orbison. Well, I hope you're well and enjoyed watching the eclipse yesterday. And also people were underwhelmed by it. Somebody posted on social media, it gets dark, then it gets light. What's the big deal? I found it quite moving, actually. It wasn't so good where I was because living in a valley, you don't get to see the sun. But strange to see everything suddenly start getting darkish as if it was starting to rain and then brighten up again afterwards. As somebody chillingly pointed out, it's something that you won't ever see again in your lifetime. There's a thing. I saw the one in 1999 from a beach in Cornwall. Which was really impressive, but there you are. Lots of lovely images floating around in the press this morning about the eclipse. Here's a song that appeared in the Rodgers and Hammerstein musical, The King and I. I think this is a beautiful version of I Have Dreamed from Doris Day.

of the stars of the London cabaret scene of the 1920s and 30s, a star of radio and record as well, Hutch, as he was known, Leslie Hutchinson. And if you're out walking around Belsize Park in London, there's a blue plaque on the house in which he used to live from 1929 until 1967, remembering Hutch and Cole Porter's Begin the Begin. Derek Webster on Boom Lights, enjoying the music with you this morning and the coffee as well. It's always nice to play something from the Platters. There's so much we can choose from, but I always keep coming back to this one, the Platters. You'll learn.

0: Ghana and sunny. And so it is across the UK, many parts today. Looks like temperatures are expected to get up to about 34, maybe even higher in some parts of the country. So, yes, it's definitely shorts and T-shirt day today across the UK. And in the coffee morning on Boom Light.
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making believe they're true. Oh, give me your lips for just a moment, and my imagination will make that moment live. Give me what you alone can give.

Connie Stevens and Louis Armstrong with A Kiss to Build a Dream On here on the Boom Light Coffee Morning. It's nice to feature some of the great singer-songwriters, especially if it's one of those gentle acoustic songs. It goes very well with the morning coffee. Here's one of the very best, David Gates with Bread. I Want to Make It With You. I don't think he's talking about making bread.

0: I was talking about great songwriting partnerships the other day. That's another of the very best. Jimmy Van Heusen wrote the music. Johnny Burke wrote the lyrics. A song that was composed in 1944 for the film Belle of the Yukon, which starred Dinah Shore. That's Pearl Bailey with her conversational version. It always makes it so almost like she's talking the lyrics on Like Someone in Love. Boom Light, Derek Webster with a coffee morning till midday, and at high noon, Fran Godfrey.
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Sergio Mendes and Brazil 66, Frankie Vaughan, There Must Be a Way. Here's one that will give you a bit of a blast this morning. It's Vic Damone, riding high above the trumpets and saxophones of the Billy May Orchestra.

0: Formed in Glasgow in 1952, the Clyde Valley Stompers and Prokofiev's Peter and the Wolf. I wonder what he would have made of that version, I wonder. Boom Light, good morning.
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0: Nancy Wilson and the Chimes, Once in a While. Now, this is where I normally get in trouble for my French pronunciation with Boom Light listener Bev, who sent me this message while she was listening to Boom Light at the time. So I'm going to try and pronounce it, and then Bev will tell you how to do it. Gilbert Bécard?
1: Gilbert. So it's a soft G for Gilbert. Gilbert Bécard. But you've got the Bécard bit spot on. That sounds really good. So Gilbert Bécard.

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Oh, oh, oh. I'm just a

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1: Very hot, dry and sunny day for most people across England, Wales, particularly in central parts. Some cloud and showers across Northern Ireland and Scotland, but highs today of 36 degrees Celsius.
0: Derek Webster on Boom Light.

Cleo Lane in Paris on the Boom Light Coffee Morning. Good morning to you. Hope you're well, whatever you're up to this morning, whether you're taking it nice and easy or pottering about getting the chores done, as I know some of you do, or just getting lost from the world for a while and enjoying the music on Boom Light. Here's someone that always evokes sunshine whenever I hear him. It's Harry Belafonte.

best part of the journey, don't you think? Travelling home, Vera Lynn, Harry Belafonte. And I do adore her. I do amore her, as he says in the song. Lots happening in Eastbourne today. It's the International Air Show, which begins 4 days of what sounds like really spectacular flying, and we've got the perfect day for it to start today along the seafront. The Battle of Britain Spitfire is one to look out for, the RAF Typhoon, and many more besides as well, and the famous Wing Walkers as well. Blimey. That's all happening in Eastbourne today, so have yourself a wonderful day, and don't forget to take your camera along to take some pics of that as well. On the Boom Light Coffee Morning, here's Glen Campbell.

The Mills Brothers. I was mentioning before about the piano players. Wide variety of piano music we feature on Boom Light. And here's one of the most popular, looking at your messages and comments coming in. Winifred Atwell from Trinidad, who studied classical music in the United States and moved to London, where she studied at the Royal Academy of Music. In the 1950s, she became a big, big star on radio and on record with tunes like this one, Winifred Atwell and the Britannia Rag.

0: don't know what happened to the session singer who went boom on records like that. Petula Clark, a record that was a big hit back in the summer of 1961 on Boom Light.
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out. I'll do right now. The impossible will take a little while. I say I'll care forever, and I

Billie Holiday and Mario Lanza from the 1950 film The Toast of New Orleans. And hello to you if you're getting used to having a new radio in your house at the moment. Hope you're getting on well with it. It's the classic H4i from Pure. And winners for July include Maddie from Goodhurst in Kent, who won the radio. And she says she's never won anything in her entire life, not even a raffle. So he's most pleased to make a place for this fabulous radio. 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

0: That's Laura Feige from a gorgeous Latin-tinged album of hers called The Lady Wants to Know and How Insensitive. And Cliff Richard with Grazina Frame from Cliff's 1963 film Summer Holiday. Good morning. You're listening to Boom Light. Derek Webster putting the records on.
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K-Star and Al Hibbler with a song from the Duke Ellington songbook, Do Nothing, till you hear from me. And Boom Lights with music from the stage and the screen. This is from Joseph and the Amazing Technicolor Dreamcoat. The revival opened at London Palladium in the summer of 1991. The music of Andrew Lloyd Webber, the words of Tim Rice, and the revival star Jason Donovan, who had a hit with this song.

0: has to get the awards for the TV series with the most astonishing excuse for murders ever. I always enjoy watching it, though. Midsummer Murders. Theme tune composed by Jim Parker. Good morning from Boom Light.
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2: Good morning, it's Mike Wire. The Countryside of Paul Carrack Volume 2 is out now, with his final pre-Europe tour date at the Courtyard Amp at Edgar Street, Hereford, on the 20th of August. An authentic 10-piece Northern Soul live band joined by original Wigan Casino artist Lorraine Silver at Cast in Doncaster on the 11th of September. Legendary hitmaker Dean Friedman will be at the Greystones, Sheffield, on the 22nd of August.
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The Ray Charles Singers. That would be the Ray Charles of Charles Raymond Offenbach. And Frank Sinatra with a song that was written for him by Jimmy Van Heusen with words by Sammy Kahn. I remember Sammy Kahn on the Parkinson Show singing an alternative version of that song, which became the seventh time around. Getting on for our 11s on Boom Light. It's the coffee morning, and I'm going to boil the kettle in a moment to make another brew, so do join me. Tea's also served, of course, as we listen to Henry Mancini with his song Moon River.

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1: Very hot, dry and sunny day for most people across England, Wales, particularly in central parts. Some cloud and showers across Northern Ireland and Scotland, but highs today of 36 degrees Celsius.
2: Jerry!

There you are, Sting, and a song that appeared in the 1987 film adaptation of Dennis Potter's play Brimstone and Treacle, which was a very dark affair, as I remember. Good morning, Derek Webster on Boom Light. Beautiful, easy listening, and all your 50s favourites. Welcome to the coffee morning. I'm happy with a replenished cup of coffee, and away we go, cracking open another hour of music and memories. More music for a sunny day with that Caribbean feel to it, from a record that became very popular after it came out in 1957, The Hilltoppers.

0: I must make a pilgrimage to Liverpool at least once a year to go on that famous ferry, which has just been replaced by a brand shiny new one, which should be setting sail, I'm sure, very soon. Looking forward to sailing across the Mersey on that one. And the Hilltoppers before that with Marianne. I was talking with my colleagues here at Boom Radio the other day, management, about songs that have been banned over the years. Here's one that certainly was. It's a record that Gracie Fields released in 1938. Of course, the BBC was having none of this. Gracie Fields, the biggest aspidistra in the world?
1: For years, we had an aspidistra in a flower pot on the whatnot near the axe stand in the hall. It didn't seem to grow till one day our brother Joe had a notion that he'd make it strong and tall. So he's crossed it with an acorn from an oak tree, and he's planted it against the garden wall. It shot up like a rocket till it's nearly reached the sky. It's the biggest aspidistra in the world. We couldn't see the top of it, it got so blooming high. It's the

Tarzan of the Apes, of the biggest aspidistra in the world. The Tomcats and the Moggies love to spend their evenings out up the biggest aspidistra in the world. They all begin meowing when the buds begin to sprout from the biggest aspidistra in the world. The dogs all come around for miles, a lovely sight to see. They sniff around for hours and hours and wag their tails with glee. So I've had to put a notice up to say it's not a tree, it's the biggest aspidistra in the world. My brother's in the army, he's in the home defense with the biggest aspidistra in the world. The colonel says that's topping, now we'll start the big advance with the biggest aspidistra in the world. When Goring sees it from afar, he'll say to his old frau, young Joe has got his blood up, war will soon be over now, for they're going to string

The Camford Orchestra featuring the trumpet of Charlie Tabor from 1961, Wonderland by Night. Let's get the old 1950s jukebox out, shall we? Put a coin in the slot. And look for a record. This was actually the B-side of the hit single I'm in Love Again by Fats Domino from 1956. Flip it over to side two and you would have found this.

0: two fabulous 45s on the Boomlight 1950s jukebox. Brenda Lee from 1957, and a song that earned her the nickname of Little Miss Dynamite. She sang that on television when she was just 12, imagine. And Fats Domino before that from 1956 with My Blue Heaven. Don't forget, Sunday afternoon at 2, just after Jenny Hanley's programme, Paul Robey's here with a different chart from the 1950s every week. That's Sunday afternoon at 2, only on Boom Light.
1: Jenny Hanley, Fran Godfrey, Nick Bailey, Derek Webster, Guy Henry, Susie Sharp, Paul Robey, Les Smith, Ron Coles,
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1: 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We're the team to make your life easy. 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

Sarah Vaughan, Shiny Stockings, the tune that was written by Frank Foster for the Count Basie Band. Ella Fitzgerald and John Hendricks added lyrics, and Matt Monro singing before that. Talking of Matt Monro, big fan, of course, is the one and only Don Black, who's with you tonight on Boom Light at 6 o'clock, and no doubt featuring a Matt Monro song. And he's followed at 7 o'clock by Claire Teal, with 2 hours of music with a bit of a swing feel. So good night in with the radio. Perhaps sat outside in the sunshine listening in on Boom Light tonight.

0: Ella Fitzgerald, a song by Jules Stein with words by Bob Merrill. I always like that lyric. People who need people are the luckiest people in the world. And Eric Clapton, wonderful tonight on the Boomlight Coffee Morning.
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That's Willie Nelson, recorded live in 1979 in Austin, Texas, on the road again. And the Spinners from Liverpool, and The Last Thing on My Mind. Here's a song that came out of the war years from a composer by the name of Hubert Gregg. Maybe you remember him. He used to present a programme on Radio 2 called Thanks for the Memory, in which he played vintage songs, 78s. And when he played a track from a CD, I seem to remember he used to refer to it as a shaving mirror. Here he is, singing with Carol Gibbons and the Savoy Hotel Orpheans in 1943. Hubert Gregg.

0: Marion Montgomery, and before that, Carol Gibbons and the Savoy Hotel Orpheans featuring Hubert Gregg, getting lit up when the lights go on in London. Good morning from the Boom Light Coffee Morning.
1: 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The biggest stars, Bruno Mars, Alex Warren, Miles Smith and the Rolling Stones. Huge hits from Olivia Rodrigo, Ariana Grande, and Sienna Spiro. Now 124. Now that's what I call music.
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Freddie Breck, described as a Schlager, a German Schlager singer. Nothing to do with having too much to drink. It's all about songs based upon classical tunes. That one written by the French composer Delibes, which became a pop song when Barry Mason added lyrics in 1974. Freddie Breck, So In Love With You on Boom Light.

Robbie V. Well, time for me to be away. Thank you so much for listening. I'll be around at midnight on Night Ride on Boom Radio if you're up late, and back here tomorrow morning at 9. Frank Godfrey's on the way. I'll leave you with Perry Como. From me, Derek Webster, mind how you go, and let's talk again soon.

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1: A dry, sunny and very hot day across much of England and Wales. Cloudier across Scotland and Northern Ireland with possible heavy rain and thunder during the afternoon. Highs of 32 degrees.
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Della Reese, Don't You Know? And before that, Andy Williams getting us started this Thursday afternoon here on Boom Light. Can't get used to losing you. Well, how are you doing? Did you enjoy the eclipse last night? I hope you did. Thank you, Derek, for coffee time. Fabulous as always. And it's our turn now with Dean Martin, followed by Bobby Gentry. Oh, it's all about the love with Dean and Bobby.

We don't believe a word of that, do we? Bobby Gentry, I'll Never Fall in Love Again. Before that, Dean Martin and Everybody Loves Somebody here on Boomlight, Thursday, the 13th of August. Yes, did you enjoy the eclipse last night? Was it very spectacular where you were, the further south and west? I think the better it was in terms of coverage. Yes, it was some beautiful photographs, of course, as you might expect in the newspapers today, showing the eclipse. Whether you were able to view it through your colander, or if you're one of the lucky ones who managed to get a pair of eclipse glasses, join the queues of people trying to get last minute eclipse glasses. Now, if you did get some glasses, put them away very, very carefully, won't you? Because you'll need them again in 2090.

0: Johnny Mathis, when Sunny gets blue, or a little bit black, really, I suppose, referring back to the eclipse again. Judy Garland before that, Embraceable You, and Nat King Cole's Somewhere Along the Way, here on Boom Night.
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Nina Simone to Love Somebody, written by Barry and Robin Gibb, Bee Gees, of course, and that was originally released in 1967. That version by Nina was recorded in 1969. It was originally intended for Otis Redding, actually, but he never got to record it. And before that, you heard the Ames Brothers and Music, Music, Music. Now, Terry Jacks, and a huge hit for him internationally, really. In 1974, it was released number one in this country, number one in the States. Originally a French song by Jacques Brel, entitled Le Moribond, the English lyrics by Rod McEwen. Here's Terry Jacks and that famous song you know so well.

0: Mike Leander's orchestra here, there and everywhere. And it was Terry Jacks before that, that massive hit from 1974, Seasons in the Sun, here on Boomlight.
1: What makes going back to school with Nutmeg at Morrison's feel a bit smart is that whatever age you're buying, you'll pay the same price from ages 3 up to 14. 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And right now, there's 25% off across Nutmeg uniforms.
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You know tempo, April Stevens together, and whispering before that, the brilliant champion, the Wonder Horse came from Frankie Lane here on Boom Light. If you love vintage music, you'll love Peter Quinn's Vintage Charts over on the main station, Boom Radio, 12 o'clock on Sunday. Peter's going to be heading back in this week to 1965 and to 1970, whereas here on Boom Light, Paul Robey looks at 1954, the vintage chart from 1954 here on Boom Light this coming Sunday, the 16th of August. Really? Is it the 16th of August? Heavens, where is this month going? You know I can't be found sitting home all alone.

0: The South African instrumental played by the man with the golden trumpet, it was Eddie Calvert and Zambezi. And before that, the King, Elvis Presley, Don't Be Cruel, As If, here on Boom Light.
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2: Good afternoon, it's Mike Wire. John Anderson, the unmistakable voice of Yes, a night of epic progressive rock at Portsmouth Guildhall on September the 8th. 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

Danny Williams and more. It was Doris before that and Teacher's Pet. Next song, written by John Denver in 1966. Peter, Paul and Mary recorded it in 1969. Big hit for them. You know what it is, don't you?

go. Peter, Paul and Mary leaving on a jet plane. Let us go to the top of the hour and the weather update with the Singers Unlimited and the Beatles song, The Fool on the Hill.

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1: A dry, sunny and very hot day across much of England and Wales. Cloudier across Scotland and Northern Ireland with possible heavy rain and thunder during the afternoon. Highs of 32 degrees.
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That's Joan Regan, I Know Why. And it was Fred Astaire at the top of the hour with Nice Work If You Can Get It, George and Ira Gershwin. That was published in 1937 and introduced by Fred in the film A Damsel in Distress. Not actually very familiar with that film, I have to say. Love Fred Astaire, though. Now, Mel Torme, well, he's got a little bit of a problem with a foggy day. Oh, I haven't seen one of those for a long time. How about you?

Mama Cass and Make Your Own Kind of Music. Yeah, I like that philosophy. As long as you remain kind to everybody you meet, then yes, plough your own furrow, make your own kind of music, be yourself, but be kind to everybody at the same time. Before that, Mel, is me lecturing you, Mel Torme and A Foggy Day. Yeah, talking about not having seen much in the way of fog, or indeed rain, of course, in the south for quite a long time now. I saw a satellite photograph in the newspaper yesterday showing a photograph taken of the country in June when everything looked green from a satellite photograph, and then taken just a couple of days ago, and just looking brown and yellow and white, extraordinarily dry. We must get some rain soon.

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3: 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Today, there'll be unexpected adventures moving in from the east, with high chances of bumping into friends and conversations that go on longer than planned. Later this week, expect a refreshing iced coffee, made for picnics with picky bits and nowhere to be until 6. Because whatever the weather, with a Costa iced coffee made with heart in hand, the summer moments we love last. 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

song from West Side Story, Barbara Streisand's take on Something's Coming. And it was Don Gibson, I Can't Stop Loving You, here on Boom Light. And here at Boom, we are partnering this year with That'll Be the Day, the longest running touring theatre show which celebrates music from the 50s through to the 80s. Absolutely electrifying performances, nostalgic hits, comedy sketches as well, an absolutely great night out. And it's a brand new version of the show to boot. 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The first performance on this next tour is in Weston-super-Mare. That's on the 28th and the 29th of this month. After that, well, all over the place. You, Swindon, there's King's Lynn, there's Portsmouth, there's Skegness, Tewkesbury, Redditch, Newark, Peterborough, Bournemouth, all over the place. Check it out at thatllbetheday.com.

0: Shirley Bassey, For All We Know, a song that was written in 1934 and actually first recorded by Hal Kemp and his orchestra with the vocalist Edgar Clyde Skinny Ennis, known as Skinny because, well, he wasn't very plump. Before that, it was Michael Bublé and You've Got a Friend in Me here on Boom Light. You really have.
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And My Fair Lady, Dame Julie Andrews, trying very hard to sound like a Cockney flower seller. Wouldn't it be lovely? It was Tony Bennett before that. They can't take that away from me here on Boomlight. Dame Julie Andrews, I'm very, very happy. Bing Crosby, I'm just as happy, if not even happier.

0: back to Fred Astaire again there, aren't we? With Diana Krall's version of Pick Yourself Up, another philosophy we very much adhere to here on Boom Light. Yes, don't get knocked down. Pick yourself up again and keep going. Bing Crosby, The Folks Who Live on the Hill, before that, here on Boom Light.
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Richard and Karen Carpenter, I Won't Last a Day Without You. And it was Pat Boone before that, I'll Be Home. We go up to the top of the hour, 2 o'clock, with the Sounds Orchestral big hit for them, Cast Your Fate to the Wind.

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1: A dry, sunny and very hot day across much of England and Wales. Cloudier across Scotland and Northern Ireland with possible heavy rain and thunder during the afternoon. Highs of 37 degrees.
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Alma Cogan doing a little blue tango there, and it was Louis Armstrong before that. Hello, Dolly. Every time I hear that man sing, I have to smile. There's something about his happy, happy face and his delivery. You're listening to Boom Light on Thursday afternoon, and it's lovely to have your company just after 2 o'clock. Now, UB40 in 1983 had an enormous hit with this song, number one in the UK, and number one also in the States after a reissue a little bit later on in 1980. It became one of their signature songs, and they never realised at the time it was written by Neil Diamond, who's about to sing his own composition. Red.

feel I should be getting out the ironing or doing something or other whenever I hear that. Eric Coates, Calling All Workers, Music While You Work theme. And yes, Neil Diamond's own composition, Red, Red Wine. As I say, UB40 didn't realise that it was a Neil Diamond song when they recorded it. They thought they were covering the Tony Tribe reggae version, which was from 1969. Actually, Neil wrote it in 1967. And Rita Coolidge had a hit with it as well. You are listening to Boom Light. On the way, Stacey Kent, first Don Cherry and Band.

0: We met at 9.
1: We met at 8.
0: I was on time.
1: No, you were late.
0: Ah, yes? I remember it well. We dined with friends.
1: We dined alone.
0: A tenor sang.
1: A baritone.
0: Ah, yes. I remember it well. That dazzling April moon.
1: There was none that night, and the month was June.
0: That's right. That's right.
1: It warms my heart to know that you remember still the way you do.
0: Ah, yes.

0: How often I've thought of that Friday
1: Monday.
0: Night when we had our last rendezvous. And somehow I foolishly wondered if you might by some chance be thinking of it too. That carriage ride,
1: you walked me home.
0: You lost a glove,
1: I lost a comb.
0: Yes, I remember it well. That brilliant sky,
1: we had some rain.
0: Those Russian songs
1: from sunny Spain.
0: Yes, I remember it well. You wore a gown of gold,
1: I was all in blue.
0: Am I getting old?
1: Oh no, not you. How strong you were, how young and gay, a prince of love.

0: It's delightful, isn't it? Maurice Chevalier with Hermione Gingold and I Remember It Wrong, isn't it? Whenever you think to yourself, oh, heavens, I can't remember a thing. I can't remember where I did, what I did this or when I did that or where I put this. It's very lovely to think of Maurice Chevalier, I Remember It Well. I have a card up here in my studio which says, some days I amaze myself, other days I look for my phone while I'm talking on it. Yeah, you have those days too. Stacey Kent, All I Do Is Dream of You, and it was Don Cherry with Band of Gold before that.
1: 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Then you can just ask her to play Boom Light. She will.
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10: This is the life

Rosemary Squires, There Goes My Lover, and before that, Matt Monro, This Is The Life. It's Boom Light. Edinburgh Festival going on at the moment, and of course it's too early for them to announce the joke of the festival. That comes later on when it's just about finished, I think, the festival, I'm right in saying anyway. But they did publish the other day some lovely one-liners from some of the comedians who are performing up there, and I particularly like this one from Jenny Gorlick along the lines of There Goes My Lover. She said, I dated a magician. I was seeing him. Now I don't.

0: Jet Atkins and Jerry Reed, Serenade to Summertime. And what a summer we've had, haven't we, down in the southern half of the country. Before that, Gilbert O'Sullivan and the brilliant Alone Again, Naturally.
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Baldunican and Ring of Bright Water, the theme to the 1969 film which starred Virginia McKenna and Bill Travers, their follow-up to the 1966 film Born Free. You're listening to Boom Light, and if I asked you about Ricky Nelson, would you be able to tell me anything about him? I'm going to tell you. British pop singer. He was an actor as well, became a teen idol in the early 60s, very well known for his kind of clean-cut looks and his pop singles. He also had a long career in film and television, you know, often playing a charming or cheeky chappy roles, and he will be the guest of Phil Riley in Choices over on Boom Radio this Sunday evening at 9 o'clock, not to be missed.

0: the distinctive sound he fought so hard to discover, Glenn Miller and his orchestra American Patrol. Ricky Nelson before that, Never Be Anyone Else But You For Me.
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Blossom Dearie, and before that, Vic Damone here on Boom Light, and that's just about it from me. Thank you for your company. I hope we can get together again on Monday at midday. In the meantime, have a lovely rest of the day and a lovely weekend. Looking after you at midday tomorrow and over the weekend, Jenny Hanley. It's her birthday on Sunday. Don't forget to say happy birthday to Jenny. I leave you with Cliff Richard and Miss Unites, reminding you to go to boomradio.co.uk and click on Cliff Chart to vote for your favourite song in the all-time Boom Cliff Chart. Lots of love.

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1: A dry, sunny and very hot day across much of England and Wales. Cloudier across Scotland and Northern Ireland with possible heavy rain and thunder during the afternoon. Highs of 37 degrees.
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2: Are the stars out tonight? I don't know if it's cloudy or bright.

Now, when you hear a song that you haven't heard for years, it's a bit like bumping into someone you know. Maybe an old friend who you recognise straight away, or maybe someone you kind of do recognise, but you're not quite sure where and when you know them from. Well, people tell us it's like that when they listen to Boom Light. It's always good to hear the familiar songs, but also the surprises, the songs from just around the corner of your memory. We've got them all here on Boom Light. 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
1: 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She will.
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0: afternoon. It's nice to have you along if you've just this minute joined us. 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

And there again, you had to be sure you were using the right needle. It had to be turned to red for 45s, green for 78s. Well, you don't have to worry about any of that when you listen to Boomlight. We'll wipe the records, change the speeds, and make sure the needles are always fresh. All you have to do is enjoy the music.

0: Yeah, we're just easing our way through the afternoon here on Boomlight. 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
1: 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If you don't do it for you, do it for your wife and little Freddy.
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1: A cloudy evening ahead with showers and a chance of some isolated thunderstorms, warm elsewhere with clear spells. Temperatures tonight dropping as low as 16 Celsius.
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Now, do you remember when we used to listen to records on a stereogram? Yeah, these were cherished pieces of furniture that took pride of place in the room and would have to be polished at least once a week. Then stereo came along, and of course we'd be listening for that special sound coming out of two speakers as that LP went round and round. Well, these days with Boomlight, all you need is a smart speaker, or you can download our app to your phone. Both neat little ways to listen. We don't take up a lot of space and we don't add to your polishing routine, but the music sounds even better nowadays here on Boomlight.

0: 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I'm Les Smith. It's good to be with you through the afternoon today.
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1: Welcome back to Costa Coffee's Iced Coffee Forecast, here to update you on the week ahead. Today, there'll be unexpected adventures moving in from the east, with high chances of bumping into friends and conversations that go on longer than planned. Later this week, expect a refreshing iced coffee, made for picnics with picky bits and nowhere to be until 6. Because whatever the weather, with a Costa iced coffee made with heart in hand, the summer moments we love last. Costa iced coffee, made for summer.
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Yes, a face we've known over the years, brilliant actress and TV presenter. And yes, these days we hear her voice every week here on Boomlight. And I know it is a highlight of the week for many of our listeners. Nowadays, you can hear Jenny not just on Saturday, but 3 days in a row, Friday, Saturday and Sundays from 12 midday with her easy blend of music and chat. 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
3: Good afternoon, it's Mike Wire. John Anderson, the unmistakable voice of Yes, a night of epic progressive rock at Portsmouth Guildhall on September the 8th. 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
1: A cloudy evening ahead with showers and a chance of some isolated thunderstorms, warm elsewhere with clear spells. Temperatures tonight dropping as low as 16 Celsius.

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As you'll notice, the 1950s really is the decade we love the most here, ignored by far too many radio stations. 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
1: 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And this is the sound of its minty bubbles. Conjuring melt in your mouth. Pure, bubbly joy. Melt into the moment with Aero's delicious peppermint bubbles. Aero, feel the bubbles melt.
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1: A cloudy evening ahead with showers and a chance of some isolated thunderstorms, warm elsewhere with clear spells. Temperatures tonight dropping as low as 16 Celsius.
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2: Hello everyone, this is Don Black saying thank you for spending one of your precious hours with me again. Let's start with some feel-good wisdom from Bobby Rydell.

Bobby Rydell, starting us off in a very, very good mood. Jimmy Roselli was very popular for a little while over here. His record of When Your Old Wedding Ring Was New did make the hit parade, and David Jacobs played quite a few of his records. Jerry Lewis was a big fan and said, Jimmy Roselli sings like an Italian should sing.

Well, that wasn't only Jimmy Roselli, it was Jimmy Roselli live from Carnegie Hall. Richard Rodgers worked with two of the best lyricists of all time, Lorenz Hart and Oscar Hammerstein. When they both passed on, he thought he'd have to have a go at writing lyrics himself. The show was called No Strings, and from it came this lovely song which proved he could write good

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Alma Cogan is remembered somewhat unfairly as the girl with a giggle in her voice. But I remember Alma singing some beautiful songs. She was greatly admired by Sammy Davis Jr. and Noel Coward. She was a much loved artist, and it's good to remind ourselves of just how good she was when she had a good song to sing.

Still lovingly remembered, Alma Cogan, The More I See You. And now it comes to my, and he also wrote this spot. And I'm going to feature two songs written by a fabulous writer called Gus Kahn. He could write anything, which you will hear now.

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0: Frank Sinatra with a wonderful Gus Kahn song, Making Whoopee. Whenever I think of Gus Kahn, I have to mention he also wrote my wife's favourite song of all time, which was It Had to Be You. As a little boy, I used to watch Anne Shelton perform at the Hackney Empire. I got to know her much later and found her the most warm-hearted and delightful lady. She had major recording hits with Lay Down Your Arms and Sailor, and she stayed popular throughout her career. She was a much-loved performer, and she received an OBE for her charity work. She died of a heart attack in July 1994. And you're going to hear her fabulous voice next.
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And Shelton, Smoke Gets in Your Eyes, and a little bit of trivia. That song happens to be Tim Rice's favourite song. Johnny Mercer has written every kind of song you can think of, but I love it when he writes reflective songs like this heartfelt one about a man looking back on his life.

It isn't by chance I happen to be a boulevardier, the toast of Paris. For over the noise, the talk and the smoke, I'm good for a laugh, a drink,

Ah, yes, when the world was young, Nat King Cole. Many years ago, I met the legendary actress Judi Dench. She told me she loves the songs that I play. To me, that was like receiving the royal seal of approval. I asked her if she had a favorite song, and without hesitation, she chose this one.

There will never be another Barbara Streisand. There she was with More Than You Know. Practically everyone who sings has sung somewhere from West Side Story, but I can't imagine anyone has sung it as well as the matchless Matt Monro.

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Somewhere a place for us. Peace and quiet.

0: I remember Matt Monro singing those songs in his live shows, and it must have taken them 3 or 4 minutes before they stopped applauding. Irving Berlin wrote the biggest holiday song of all time with White Christmas, and he also came up with Easter Parade. But when it came to a Valentine's Day song, the Rodgers and Hart song you're going to hear next proved to be unbeatable.
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2: Dulcie's Shoes began life in 1863 on John Upson's Barrow on Woolwich Town Market. He opened a store, and by 1956 there were 250 of them, trading initially as Upson's, becoming Dulcie's to sound more continental. It then became part of the British Shoe Corporation, moving to a base in Leicester. In the early 2000s recession, the Dulcie's shops were sold on and then rebranded. High Street History.
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Linda Ronstadt with My Funny Valentine. Little Me is a musical you don't hear much of these days. It was written by Neil Simon, Cy Coleman and Carolyn Lee. I remember seeing Bruce Forsyth in it at the Prince of Wales in the 60s. Bruce was fantastic, and I've always felt he should have done more musicals. The show had some big hit songs, The Other Side of the Tracks, I've Got Your Number, and this.

0: Yes, another wonderful singer who we lost quite recently, Jack Jones, Real Live Girl. Chestnuts roasting on an open fire, Jack Frost nipping at your nose. Those are the opening lines to the Christmas song, music by Mel Torme and lyrics by Robert Wells. I think that was the only hit Mel Torme wrote, but Robert Wells had another one.
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Tony Bennett, When Joanna Loved Me. You're listening to Don Black right here on Boomlight. One of my oldest and closest friends in the business is Dennis King. Dennis was the piano player in one of the King brothers. For the past 30 years or so, Dennis, who lives in the village of Warbleswick in Suffolk, swims in the freezing North Sea every morning.

0: again. And now your daughter is calling because he missed football. That's the fourth time this month. 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If you don't do it for you, do it for your wife and little Freddy.
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Barbara Cook, beautiful song, closest pages in a book. I had an email from my friend Paul Gambaccini, who was thrilled I played a record by John Gary recently. He was a very popular American singer in the 50s. No one plays him anymore. Well, Paul, if you're listening, here's another neglected singer who was big in the 50s, Jerry Vale.

Jerry Vale, yours. Stephen Sondheim said that serious poets make lousy lyricists. Well, I suppose Ogden Nash wasn't what you call a serious poet, but a poet nevertheless. And he wrote this beautiful lyric with music by Kurt Vile. This also happens to be the final song today. Claire Teal is coming up after we've heard Billie Holiday singing Speak Low. And I'll be coming up next Sunday, 3 o'clock. Don't be late.

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1: A cloudy evening ahead with showers and a chance of some isolated thunderstorms, warm elsewhere with clear spells. Temperatures tonight dropping as low as 16 Celsius.
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0: on Boom Light.

What a start. Glenn Miller with I've Got a Gal in Kalamazoo. Jerry Gray's sparkling arrangement. Tex Beneke on pipes and tenor with Marion Hutton and the Modernaires all joining in the fun. And before that, Frank Sinatra and Count Basie, the best is yet to come. And they're not wrong. No. Welcome to our show here on Boomlight. Thanks to Don for the last hour. I'm here for the next two. Now, what looms large in this week's barrow of swingy excellence? We got Sammy Davis, we got Louis Prima, we got Candice Springs, more Count Basie, Paul Anka, Mel Torme, and Ella Fitzgerald, of course. Big band bangers come from the Jimmy Lunsford Band, and Claire Teal Loves features some wonderful tracks recorded live at Chicago jazz venue Mr. Kelly's. Then we got Feet Up for the Ballad Salad and your British Dance Band classic. June Hutton now not related to the aforementioned Marion Hutton, who was actually Betty Hutton's sister. No, June was the younger sibling of band leader Ina Ray Hutton. Not that any of them were born Huttons, no. They were Huttons for punishment.

Sammy Davis Jr. with Frank Lesser's Sit Down. Sit Down, You're Rocking the Boat. He recorded it a bunch of times, that one. He always had like one foot in Broadway, didn't he, and the other firmly in jazz. And nobody, nobody sold a lyric with more conviction than Sammy Davis Jr. Time to steady the ship now with one of the great Anglo-American jazz singers. I'm talking about Marion Montgomery. She made Britain her home and she was a master of understatement. She was so hip as well. Songs like this suited her perfectly.

0: Louis Prima with Buonasera, time to say goodnight to Napoli, and hello to Nashville, Tennessee, where Candice Springs is waiting Devil May Care. And then after that, we got two big band bangers from Jimmy Lunsford. Oh, yes.
1: Boom Radio High Street History. Midland Bank was founded in Birmingham by Charles Geach during the Industrial Revolution to serve the booming Midlands economy. It became the London City and Midland Bank and then Midland Bank in 1923. Its golden griffin logo was adopted in 65, the mythical guardian of treasure. Midland helped to pioneer free banking, abolishing charges in 84, and its name vanished from Britain's high streets in 99. High Street History.
2: Jaffa cakes are cakes, but some people still don't get it. 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

Lovely stuff, Candice Springs, Devil May Care. Now, for this week's Big Band Bangers, we start in New York on the 8th of July, 1937. Jimmy Lunsford is in session for Decca. It's a Sammy Kahn and Saul Chaplin tune, and it's inspired by one of the dance crazes of the day, and this is posing. And it was exactly that. Dancers would freeze for a moment in exaggerated poses before carrying on as though nothing had happened. You see, dance floors, they were the TikTok of their day. So listen out for Joe Thomas on tenor, and it's Willie Smith who's doing the vocal in this cracking Cy Oliver arrangement. Cy Oliver, he spent 6 years with Jimmy Lunsford before Tommy Dorsey lured him away in 1939 with a substantially bigger pay packet. Now that was posing.

0: on Jamozin. Losing, dozing, 10 cents a dozen. What do you mean? What do you mean I'm speeding? I'm just getting ready to cut out. Sack deep bump deep bump body down. Pants will start, stomp again. I'm liable to cut out and start again. Now you see, those cats are posing. 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Now you see, I'm posing.
1: Posing, Jimmy Lunsford and his very fine orchestra. So fast forward 18 months and the Lunsford sound has become even more polished. Cy Oliver still supplying Jimmy with the sort of songs and arrangements that every other band desperate to get their mitts on. Now on this one, he joins forces with the irrepressible trombonist Trummer Young, and together they wrote what became one of the defining songs of the swing era. Trummy takes the vocal too. Listen out for Willie Smith. He's not singing anymore. He is on sparkling alto sax. And another wonderfully inventive arrangement from Cy. If ever there was a title to live by, 'tain't what you do, it's the way that you do it.

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Says things may come and things may go, but this is one thing you've always

0: There we go. Two Big Bang bangers for Jimmy Lunsford, Taint What You Do. And before that, Posing. So let's hear something a little more up to date now. And the great Leanne Carroll with It's a Fine Line.
1: It's a fine line between faith and delusion.

0: She's so good. Leanne Carroll with It's a Fine Line. Next up, our Ellabration, and it's going to be Lover, Come Back to Me. This was recorded during Ella's final year with Decca. It's before Norman Granz launched Verve and transformed her career with the songbook albums. Stay tuned, it's coming up after this.
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Lover Come Back to Me, written by Sigmund Romberg, a giant of operetta. Well, he wrote the music anyway, but I wonder what he'd have thought of Ella's version. I love it, that Benny Carter arrangement, steaming. I bet old Sigmund he'd have liked it. Now, here's a record. I heard it this week and I thought, oh, I know who'd like this. Yeah, you lot. So Willie Nelson supplies the song. Harry South supplies the beautifully judged arrangement. And Georgie Fame, he does the rest. It's from Sound Venture, their 1966 album, Funny How Time Slips Away. Isn't it just... Well...

0: Doris Day and Buddy Clark. I really like Buddy Clark. Lovely phrasing from the pair of them. And we've got another masterclass in delivery and harmony with the high lows after this.
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3: Good evening, I'm Mike Wire. The Countryside of Paul Carrack Volume 2 is out now, with his final pre-Europe tour date at the Courtyard Amp at Edgar Street, Hereford, on the 20th of August. An authentic 10-piece Northern Soul live band joined by original Wigan Casino artist Lorraine Silver at Cast in Doncaster on the 11th of September. Legendary hitmaker Dean Friedman will be at the Greystones, Sheffield, on the 22nd of August.

The High Lows with Georgia on My Mind, Hoagy Carmichael's classic. But Jean Perlin's writing on that, that close harmony, still sounds fresh as a daisy, as does this, Django Reinhardt, Stefan Grappelli, Djangology.

Djangology, captured in Rome 1949. Django Reinhardt, Stefan Grappelli. It was the last time they recorded together. Nearly 15 years after changing the whole sound of European jazz, they finished where they started with Effortless Swing. Now, nearly 80 years separate these recordings, but they share that same spirit. And someone else with an old soul and a modern voice, Mr. Pokey LaFarge. This is Central Time.

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1: A cloudy evening ahead with showers and a chance of some isolated thunderstorms, warm elsewhere with clear spells. Temperatures tonight dropping as low as 16 Celsius.
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Hello, you're listening to Claire Teal here on Boom Light, and that was Count Basie with Blues in Hoss Flat. Hope you're enjoying the music this afternoon. If you want to get in touch, you can. Love to hear from you. Now, here is proof that a great song can survive almost anything, or that a great arrangement can survive almost any song. In 2005, Paul Anka gave Nirvana's Smells Like Teen Spirit the full big band treatment with a little help from arranger John Clayton. Dave Grohl later told Anka he'd finally understood the lyrics. Well, I'm still working on them.

0: Banker, Smells Like Teen Spirit. And one of my all-time favourites up next, the Boswell Sisters. They never just sang a song, they completely reinvent it every time. Tempos change, key changes, bonkers harmony. All that aside, which I love, in this particular instance, they get me within the first 5 seconds. This is what they did to Irving Berlin's Alexander Ragtime Band. Come on in.
1: Come on in.

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He sings it so straight. It's very funny. Great arrangement too from Wally Stott. Recorded in London 1957, almost a decade before Thora Heard claimed him as a son-in-law. But in the words of Judy Garland, who cares?

0: Judy Garland, Who Cares? Coming up, A Claire Teal Loves after Bobby Darin spends Sunday in New York after this.
1: Mornings are a time of resolve, a time to get cracking and get things done. Mind you, it's easy to overdo it. Let's not do that. Our Derek doesn't. Put your feet up with Derek Webster's Radio Coffee Morning here on Boomlight. 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

0: Bobby Darin, Sunday in New York. From NYC to Chicago. And this week, Claire Teal loves, we're pulling up a chair at one of America's greatest jazz clubs. You might not have heard of it, but it was called Mr. Kelly's and it was in Chicago. It opened in 1954 by George and Oscar Marienthal. It wasn't a big room, had barely 130 seats, but if you were anybody in jazz, you played Mr. Kelly's. Sarah Vaughan certainly did. She first appeared there in the mid-50s and returned a regular because she loved the room and its audience. They were very attentive. They expected excellence every night. So in August 1957, Sarah Vaughan spent three nights at this legendary place. Jimmy Jones on piano, Richard Davis on bass, and the great Roy Haynes on drums. She's just sounding wonderful, completely at ease. Many regard this album as one of her finest live recordings. This is September in the Rain.
1: Ladies and gentlemen, you've probably wondered why we have so many microphones on the bandstand tonight. The reason for it is that this show, Sarah Vaughan is recording for Mercury Records, and that actually this performance is being taped. So in a small sense, you are all Mercury recording artists for tonight. So we'd appreciate if you act normally as you would. This show will be the same as any other at Mr. Kelly's, with one exception, that Ms. Vaughan will use lyric sheets. So don't let that distract you. And now Mr. Kelly's takes great pleasure in presenting Mercury recording artist, the divine Sarah Vaughan.

0: Thank you very much.
1: Oh, you're welcome, Sarah. Sarah Vaughan at Mr. Kelly's with September in the Rain. Now, one of the joys of this gaff was that artists could just be themselves. Sarah could luxuriate in a ballad. Someone like Anita O'Day could play with rhythm, because no one played with rhythm like Anita O'Day. The audience loved them both. Sarah brought elegance, Anita O'Day brought adventure. So the following spring, Anita was there at Mr. Kelly's recording too, and this is my favourite one, Tea for Two.

0: One of the most adventurous singers of his generation, Mark Murphy, with Why and How. That's the song, not a dissertation. We've got a scoop of beautiful songs heading your way in the ballad salad. And to wet your whistle, It Can't Be Wrong with Dick Hames.
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Dick Haymes, It Can't Be Wrong. Thanks to Wartime Musicians Recording Band, the entire accompaniment there was created a cappella by a group called the Song Spinners. And that's a lovely way to cue up the bit where we play a ballad or two and then we all take some time to relax and unwind, yes. So let's slow the pace further for a while with Dinah Crawl and Cole Porter's Timeless, Night and Day.

Johnny Hodges with Billy Strayhorn and most of the Ellington Orchestra, sans the Duke, with I Got It Bad. Now, a different label, different artist, but the same magical room. 4 months after Johnny Hodges recorded there, Rudy Van Gelder welcomed Etta Jones into his Englewood Cliffs studio. Here's I'm Pulling Through.

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Susie Arioli, and here's That Rainy Day. She's a Canadian singer. She's got a great sense of humour, as did Sidney Bechet. He opens this one with a cheeky nod to Gershwin's Rhapsody in Blue before reminding us exactly whose record this really is. Yes, it's Blues in the Air.

0: a best friend.
1: Julie London, Diamonds Are a Girl's Best Friend. And that's it from me, but there's more great music up next here on Boomlight. Thanks to Derek Webster, and thank you, as always, for joining me. We'll finish with our British dance band classic, and it's Ambrose, The Clouds Will Soon Roll By. So from me, Claire Teal, till the next one, you guys look after yourselves. Toodaloo.

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1: Staying hot in the morning until cooler, cloudier weather drifts in from the northwest. Some isolated thunderstorms are possible later on in the day, with temperatures reaching up to 33 Celsius.

Well, I hope you enjoyed that. This is Boom Light. My name's Nick Bailey, and I'd love to spend some time with you this Sunday morning. I'll be with you from 9.

0: Ah, the music of the 1950s. Nothing quite like it. When I think of the 50s, I think of Hancock's Half Hour, Lyons Tea Houses, and those rather delicious packets of chicken noodle soup. This is Boom Light.
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1: Yes, I may be good for nothing, but I'm still your sweet hunk of trash.
0: Forced to admit it, baby.
1: 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But how can I when you keep me broke so

0: Listen here, Pops. You know you lie about your youth.
1: 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I'm just careless with the truth, that's
0: all. How careless can you be?
1: Oh, no.
0: With all young chicks, you try to make a flash.
1: Nah, baby, it ain't like that, no.
0: But you're still my good for nothing, my sweet hunk of trash. Now when you stay out very late,

Just to remind you that Boomlight is always here, no matter what time of day or night. 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So next time you can't get to sleep, please join us here at Boomlight, the home of beautiful, easy listening and all your 50s favourites.

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1: Staying hot in the morning until cooler, cloudier weather drifts in from the northwest. Some isolated thunderstorms are possible later on in the day, with temperatures reaching up to 33 Celsius.

That's the sort of music we love to play you here at Boom Light. Well, the first record chart may have been devised 70 years ago, but it's true that some of the melodies we play here are even older than that, and they'll be remembered forever.

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1: Staying hot in the morning until cooler, cloudier weather drifts in from the northwest. Some isolated thunderstorms are possible later on in the day, with temperatures reaching up to 33 Celsius.

0: walk this way. Taught him everything he knows.
1: That's why he has so little left.
0: Oh, I'll get you for that. You and me. Very difficult step.
1: Oh, such fuss.
0: This way, please.
1: Wandering free. Sorry about that.
0: Yeah, that was fun. Now what do we do?
1: You got us into this. 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

0: 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This is Boom Light.
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1: Staying hot in the morning until cooler, cloudier weather drifts in from the northwest. Some isolated thunderstorms are possible later on in the day, with temperatures reaching up to 33 Celsius.

This is Boom Light. Isn't it funny how a song can awaken a memory? Something you've forgotten about until it all comes back on the strains of a melody. One listener told us how a distant memory unfolded in his mind about reading the Dandy comic for the first time while Mum listened to that very song on the radio. He says it caught him quite by surprise at the time. Let us surprise you by taking you back to those special moments, including those half-forgotten ones. Boom Light. 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

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Great musicals with unforgettable songs by composers like Gershwin, Berlin, Porter, Rodgers and Hammerstein, from a time when going to the cinema was as glamorous as Hollywood itself, like entering a Technicolor palace to escape the world for a while. To quote Humphrey Bogart in the 1941 film The Maltese Falcon, "The stuff that dreams are made of." Boomlight. 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
1: Yes, sir?
2: Is Miss Doolittle in?
1: Whom shall I say is calling?
2: Freddie Eynsford Hill. Oh, if she doesn't remember who I am, tell her I'm the chap who was sniggering at her.
1: Yes, sir.
2: And will you give her these?
1: Yes, sir. Wouldn't you like to come in, sir? They're having dinner, but you may wait in the hall.
2: No, thank you. I want a drink in the street where she lives.

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1: Staying hot across much of England and Wales before a cold front brings cooler, cloudier weather in from the northwest. Isolated afternoon thunderstorms are possible in the east. A high today of 33 degrees Celsius.

It's so important to make someone happy. 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Make just one heart-to-heart you. You see.